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Between 1 and 2.5 inches of rain have fallen. Flash flooding is ongoing or expected to begin shortly. Hazard: flash flooding caused by thunderstorms. Source: radar. Impact: flash flooding of small creeks and streams, urban areas, highways, streets and underpasses, as well as other poor drainage and low-lying areas. Some locations that will experience flash flooding include Jamison City, Waller, Bakertown, Central, Lairdsville and Ricketts Glen State Park. Turn around, don't drown when encountering flooded roads. Most flood deaths occur in vehicles. Repeating, a flash flood warning has been issued until 11:15 p.m. for the following counties: Columbia, Lycoming, and Sullivan,

really awesome 80s is this Saturday night with Kent Jones from 7 till midnight on Classic Hits. This week, he'll spotlight the top 15 from June of 84, like Duran Duran, Cyndi Lauper, and more. From 1987, this is Tiffany. I Think We're Alone Now on Classic Hits.

0: Girls just want to have fun. 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Barbara Evans in for Keith Kitchen tonight. After tomorrow, won't you want to have someone else do all the cooking for you? I mean, it's been a long week. It's been hot and humid. There's a spaghetti dinner fundraiser on Saturday where someone else is doing the cooking. Muncie Masonic Lodge 299 is the host. They're asking everybody to come on out to 28 Bremer Road in Muncie. Enjoy a delicious meal featuring spaghetti and salad and bread and dessert and all the works. $13 per person, and the proceeds benefit Muncie Masonic Lodge 299 and all of the community efforts that they have lined up. Everybody's welcome. It's a great cause. This event and more at WBZD.com on our events calendar. 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
2: Well, we are almost to the weekend. 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
12: Feels like temperatures are surging over 100 degrees today in the Susquehanna Valley. Hey, it's meteorologist Jeremy Lawan with your Central Pennsylvania forecast from WNEP-TV. It is hot, hazy, and humid, and conditions are ripe for storms. Temperatures are surging near 90 degrees, and with dew points around 70, it is feeling like the triple digits in places like Milton and Tower City. Be sure to remain hydrated and watch out for your furry friends as well. Check in on the elderly and keep young ones cool. Tonight, watch out for some thunderstorms. The Storm Prediction Center has us under a level 2 out of 5 risk of severe weather for tonight and for Friday afternoon and evening. The main threats are lightning and high winds, but there also could be some small hail as well. Set your phones to receive emergency weather alerts and watch the WNEP radar free on the WNEP app to see when severe thunderstorms are headed your way. This weekend, humidity breaks, sunshine prevails, and temperatures cool by a few degrees. There is a renewed chance for showers and storms later on Sunday, but most of the weekend is expected to be dry and nice for outdoor activities. I'm meteorologist Jeremy Lawan. I hope you have a great night.

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Come on out. 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

0: 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Belfont Cruise is coming up. It's the 37th annual historic Belfont Cruise. It'll be in Belfont, Father's Day, and we want to send you there in style. Well, guess what? We've got some tickets, so that'll make it easy, right? 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
3: 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We found a piece of lost jewelry.

0: I have loved that song from the first time I heard it. That's John Fogerty and the Old Man Down the Road, a song he took to number 10 over the winter of 1984-85. Spent 18 weeks in Billboard's Hot 100, as long as many songs that went all the way to number one. One of nine songs that John Fogerty placed in the Hot 100 between 1972 and 1986. Of course, that doesn't include anything he did as leader of Creedence Clearwater Revival. John Fogerty, The Old Man Down the Road. What a great song. What a great piece of lost jewelry dug from deep out of the vaults at Classic Hits 93.3. WBZD.
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Barbara Evans in for Keith Kitchen. He's on assignment. I'm here with you till midnight. Here are the Cars.

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3: 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Kelly E., Jake Michaels here, Julie, Barb Evans. 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
7: Valley weather. Feels like temperatures are surging over 100 degrees today in the Susquehanna Valley. Hey, it's meteorologist Jeremy Lawan with your Central Pennsylvania forecast from WNEP-TV. It is hot, hazy, and humid, and conditions are ripe for storms. Temperatures are surging near 90 degrees, and with dew points around 70, it is feeling like the triple digits in places like Milton and Tower City. Be sure to remain hydrated and watch out for your furry friends as well. Check in on the elderly and keep young ones cool. Tonight, watch out for some thunderstorms. The Storm Prediction Center has us under a level 2 out of 5 risk of severe weather for tonight and for Friday afternoon and evening. The main threats are lightning and high winds, but there also could be some small hail as well. Set your phones to receive emergency weather alerts and watch the WNEP radar free on the WNEP app to see when severe thunderstorms are headed your way. This weekend, humidity breaks, sunshine prevails, and temperatures cool by a few degrees. There is a renewed chance for showers and storms later on Sunday, but most of the weekend is expected to be dry and nice for outdoor activities. I'm meteorologist Jeremy Lawan. I hope you have a great night.

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If you're moving and grooving tomorrow afternoon on the highways and byways of the Susquehanna Valley, listen to Backyard Broadcasting's traffic reports between 3 and 5 in the afternoon. 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

0: Dancing Queen on Classic Hits 93.3 WBZD. Barbara Evans in for Keith Kitchen as he's on special assignment. Now, tomorrow night is also a special assignment for Keith. It's his last day. He is retiring from the radio business. Every day will be Saturday for Keith, so Friday night, you be sure to join him as he does his last radio program on Classic Hits. Coming up on Sunday from our events calendar, the Eugene Graffius American Legion Post 104 is having a, I'm glad they call it this, a burger burn. It's Sunday from 11 o'clock until they sell out all the burgers. Now, I'm sure they won't all be burnt. I actually like a little bit of a burnt burger. Everybody's welcome to join them in the parking lot at Eugene Graffius American Legion Post 104 at 1312 Broad Street in Montoursville. 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
5: Valley weather. Feels like temperatures are surging over 100 degrees today in the Susquehanna Valley. Hey, it's meteorologist Jeremy Lawan with your Central Pennsylvania forecast from WNEP-TV. It is hot, hazy, and humid, and conditions are ripe for storms. Temperatures are surging near 90 degrees, and with dew points around 70, it is feeling like the triple digits in places like Milton and Tower City. Be sure to remain hydrated and watch out for your furry friends as well. Check in on the elderly and keep young ones cool. Tonight, watch out for some thunderstorms. The Storm Prediction Center has us under a level 2 out of 5 risk of severe weather for tonight and for Friday afternoon and evening. The main threats are lightning and high winds, but there also could be some small hail as well. Set your phones to receive emergency weather alerts and watch the WNEP radar free on the WNEP app to see when severe thunderstorms are headed your way. This weekend, humidity breaks, sunshine prevails, and temperatures cool by a few degrees. There is a renewed chance for showers and storms later on Sunday, but most of the weekend is expected to be dry and nice for outdoor activities. I'm meteorologist Jeremy Lawan. I hope you have a great night.

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Everything old is new again. Kind of like Billy Idol. I mean, he was a big thing back in the day, and he seems to pop up on social media and commercials and lots of things these days.

0: 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Before you know it, the Lycoming County Fair will be here. It gets started July 8th and runs through Saturday, July 18th. And in case all of this goes by fast and you don't get a chance to write it down, LycomingFair.net is the place to go for more information. But just wanted to let you know that on the 10th, there will be Bulls and Barrels featuring mutton busting, barrel racing, and bull riding. That's Friday the 10th. Saturday the 11th, Tommy Hedrick Memorial Demolition Derby. And Monday the 13th, Isaac Cole in concert with special guest The Heartstrings. That is a free show. Lycoming County Fair coming up starting July 8th. It's something that's a classic, just like classic hits.
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0: Classic Hits, 93.3 WBZD. Barbara Evans in for Keith Kitchen tonight. As we roll through the evening on the way, I promise, we'll have more of your favorites. We have one from Mr. Mister lined up. Also, Four Non-Blondes. We'll have Bob Seger, Elton John. We'll keep you up to date with the forecast. Hopefully that humidity is going away soon.
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5: Valley weather. Feels like temperatures are surging over 100 degrees today in the Susquehanna Valley. Hey, it's meteorologist Jeremy Lewan with your Central Pennsylvania forecast from WNEP-TV. It is hot, hazy, and humid, and conditions are ripe for storms. Temperatures are surging near 90 degrees, and with dew points around 70, it is feeling like the triple digits in places like Milton and Tower City. Be sure to remain hydrated and watch out for your furry friends as well. Check in on the elderly and keep young ones cool. Tonight, watch out for some thunderstorms. The Storm Prediction Center has us under a level 2 out of 5 risk of severe weather for tonight and for Friday afternoon and evening. The main threats are lightning and high winds, but there also could be some small hail as well. Set your phones to receive emergency weather alerts and watch the WNEP radar free on the WNEP app to see when severe thunderstorms are headed your way. This weekend, humidity breaks, sunshine prevails, and temperatures cool by a few degrees. There is a renewed chance for showers and storms later on Sunday, but most of the weekend is expected to be dry and nice for outdoor activities. I'm meteorologist Jeremy Lewan. I hope you have a great night. WBZD.

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0: Classic Hits, 93.3 WBZD with Toto. It's the Little League Classic coming up on August 23rd. I was just checking the calendar, wanted to make sure it was still happening this year. And yeah, the MLB Little League Classic this year is between Milwaukee Brewers and the Atlanta Braves, played, of course, at historic Bowman Field on Sunday, the 23rd of August. It's always kind of a special thing to have Major League Baseball being played right in Williamsport, right in the heart of the Susquehanna Valley. Mark it on your calendar. The seats, you know, they're tough to get because it's all about the Little League teams, of course. But ESPN usually has the game for sure. On the way from Classic Hits, we're going to feature more of your favorites. We'll hear from Dexy's Midnight Runners, Queen, and Elton John coming up.
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0: 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Barbara Evans saying so long for the night. I filled in for Keith Kitchen. He will be back tomorrow night for his final night on the radio. I can't even bear to say that. Make sure you're listening to hear Keith tomorrow night on Classic Hits. You've made it through another day, my friends. Tomorrow will be hot and humid, but you got through this one. Look forward to tomorrow. Take care.
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2: 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Kelly E., Jake Michaels here, Julie, Barb Evans. 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
12: Weather. Your AccuWeather forecast. Tonight, expect a chance of a thunderstorm early this evening with some clouds lingering afterwards. It'll be warm and humid with a low of 68. Tomorrow will be very warm and humid with a mix of clouds and some breaks of blue sky. In the afternoon, anticipate a heavy thunderstorm that could bring flooding, downpours, hail, and damaging wind gusts. The high will reach 88. Tomorrow night will be mostly cloudy with a low of 60. For AccuWeather, I'm meteorologist Jason Caterina.

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8: Valley Weather.
9: Your AccuWeather forecast. Tonight, expect a chance of a thunderstorm early this evening with some clouds lingering afterwards. It'll be warm and humid with a low of 68. Tomorrow will be very warm and humid with a mix of clouds and some breaks of blue sky. In the afternoon, anticipate a heavy thunderstorm that could bring flooding, downpours, hail, and damaging wind gusts. The high will reach 88. Tomorrow night will be mostly cloudy with a low of 60. For AccuWeather, I'm meteorologist Jason Caterina.
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5: 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Valley
6: Weather. Your AccuWeather forecast. Tonight, expect a chance of a thunderstorm early this evening with some clouds lingering afterwards. It'll be warm and humid with a low of 68. Tomorrow will be very warm and humid with a mix of clouds and some breaks of blue sky. In the afternoon, anticipate a heavy thunderstorm that could bring flooding, downpours, hail, and damaging wind gusts. The high will reach 88. Tomorrow night will be mostly cloudy with a low of 60. For AccuWeather, I'm meteorologist Jason Caterina.

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2: Hello? 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
2: 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Kelly E., Jake Michaels here, Julie, Barb Evans. Guess what?
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8: Your AccuWeather forecast. Tonight, expect a chance of a thunderstorm early this evening with some clouds lingering afterwards. It'll be warm and humid with a low of 68. Tomorrow will be very warm and humid with a mix of clouds and some breaks of blue sky. In the afternoon, anticipate a heavy thunderstorm that could bring flooding, downpours, hail, and damaging wind gusts. The high will reach 88. Tomorrow night will be mostly cloudy with a low of 60. For AccuWeather, I'm meteorologist Jason Caterina. WB.

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5: Weather. Your AccuWeather forecast. Tonight, expect a chance of a thunderstorm early this evening with some clouds lingering afterwards. It'll be warm and humid with a low of 68. Tomorrow will be very warm and humid with a mix of clouds and some breaks of blue sky. In the afternoon, anticipate a heavy thunderstorm that could bring flooding, downpours, hail, and damaging wind gusts. The high will reach 88. Tomorrow night will be mostly cloudy with a low of 60. For AccuWeather, I'm meteorologist Jason Caterina. WB.

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Yeah, we do too. 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

Happy Friday, Jake here, Classic Hits 93.3, and it's always wonderful to say those two words, Happy Friday. Hey, I've got a fun one coming up this morning for you this hour. I'll share with you some of the events happening around the area with what's happening, why science is crashing summer parties, and next hour, Freddie will be in to get you up to speed on the local news that matters to you. Good morning. Let's get it rolling with Brian Adams.

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0: Jake here, Classic Hits 93.3, and it's always great to say those two words together. Happy Friday, 20 minutes after 5 o'clock, cloudy and 69. I've got a fun morning lined up for you today. This hour, I'll tell you about some great events happening around our area with what's happening, and I'll share why science may have just become the ultimate summer buzzkill with a new study that's turning heads. Coming up next hour, Freddie, of course, joins us to get you caught up on the local news that matters most to you. And at 7:25, you'll have a chance to win with another round of Name That Number One. Plus, have you ever been so busy looking at your phone that you missed something important? A new survey reveals just how many once-in-a-lifetime moments people have missed because they were scrolling instead of paying attention. I'll have the details for you this morning. And, of course, we'll have a brand new Fast Fact after 8 o'clock, the latest entertainment update at 8:25, and we'll wrap up the morning with the birthday rundown at 8:50 to celebrate the folks making another trip around the sun. And we'll say goodbye to a very good friend of ours here at WBZD, and I'm talking about Keith Kitchen. Today, his final day as he rides off into retirement. We wish him the very best, but Keith will be in tonight, 7 until midnight. But yes, we will say goodbye to a good friend of ours here at Classic Hits 93.3 and Backyard Broadcasting, Keith Kitchen. One of a kind, for sure. Thanks for starting your Friday with me. Grab that coffee, settle in, and let's get this day rolling. What do you say?
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6: Weather. Your AccuWeather forecast. Tonight, expect a chance of a thunderstorm early this evening with some clouds lingering afterwards. It'll be warm and humid with a low of 68. Tomorrow will be very warm and humid with a mix of clouds and some breaks of blue sky. In the afternoon, anticipate a heavy thunderstorm that could bring flooding, downpours, hail, and damaging wind gusts. The high will reach 88. Tomorrow night will be mostly cloudy with a low of 60. For AccuWeather, I'm meteorologist Jason Caterina.

0: At 538, partly cloudy and 69, classic hits, 93.3. What's happening? 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That is happening this Sunday from 11:30 until 3:30. 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Tours of the historic church will also be available. And while you're there, be sure to check out the Bald Eagle Art Show at Way's Garden. That's happening June 13th and 14th. So, yeah, it's going to be a great weekend. For more information, call 570-322-0126. And if you are looking for fun and education for the kids, don't miss the 8th Annual Kids Day Garden Doctors. That happening on Sunday from noon until 4 in the Sensory Garden at 542 County Farm Road in Montoursville. 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It'll be an afternoon of learning, creativity, and outdoor fun at Kids Day 2026, this Sunday from noon till 4 in Montoursville's Sensory Garden. 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

0: 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Partly sunny, warm, and humid today with the chance for afternoon showers and thunderstorms. We're looking for an afternoon high of around 89. We've got cloudy skies and 69 now. And, you know, summer means backyard barbecues, beach trips, and maybe an ice-cold drink in your hand. But just as the season gets rolling, science has arrived to crash the party. A new study says adults should limit themselves to no more than one alcoholic drink a day, even stricter than previous U.S. guidelines. Researchers reviewed dozens of studies and found that drinking more than about one drink daily increases the lifetime risk of alcohol-related diseases and injury. Now, the findings show that even moderate drinking can raise the risk of certain cancers, liver disease, and accidents. While there may be some heart health benefits, experts say those are outweighed by the overall risk. So according to the latest science, when it comes to alcohol, less is better and none is best. In other words, your cooler just got a very disappointing performance review. It's time for Water Cooler Audio, the hottest trending sound bites on the planet, and the stuff we'll be talking about at the Water Cooler.
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3: Kansas City Chiefs head coach Andy Reid says Travis Kelce's upcoming wedding to Taylor Swift isn't distracting him from football.
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It is finally Friday. Good morning and welcome to June 12th. Jake Michaels here, riding shotgun with you on the morning show, and glad you're along for the ride. Coming up, Freddie Hammer will get you caught up on the local news that matters most right here at home. Plus, have you ever missed a big moment because you were too busy staring at your phone? Well, you're definitely not alone. I'll tell you just how many people admit they've missed important life events thanks to screen time. And of course, I'll keep the greatest hits rolling all morning long. 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

0: Classic Hits 93.3, 8 minutes after 6 o'clock, cloudy and 71. Going to be another warm and humid day today with a chance for afternoon showers and thunderstorms with a high approaching near 90. Good morning and welcome to Friday, Freddie.
1: Yay, Jake.
0: Friday, Freddie.
1: I'm your girl, Freddie, Friday.
0: Boy, yesterday was a soupy day.
1: Oh, my gosh.
0: It was yucky.
1: I had to, like, keep my car running with the air when I, like, let it sit in, because I'm not going to let it get hot again. Like,
0: yeah.
1: Just finally got it cool.
0: Yeah, it was just a yucky, yucky day today, and it looks like we're in for another one today. So we'll make the best of it. The weekend's looking much nicer, though, so we've got that to look forward to.
1: Less humidity tomorrow.
0: Lots going on with events. There's the Strawberry Festival and the Art League show at Way's Garden happening this weekend.
1: Derby.
0: The Soapbox Derby happening this weekend. Yeah, there's a lot going on. So.
1: Definitely a big weekend.
0: It'll be good to have that nice weather. And today, I would be remiss if we did not make mention, Freddie, that today is the last day for our good friend Keith Kitchen.
1: I can't believe we're going to lose him.
0: I know.
1: Maybe he'll hang around.
0: I doubt
1: come
0: it.
1: By.
0: Maybe he'll come visit. We'll see. Keith is retiring. For those who may not know, Keith Kitchen, our evening guy, 7 to midnight guy. He is, certainly... well-deserved retirement.
1: He's been around forever in all the incantations.
0: He has been around for a long time. Keith and there's Keith, and then we have our office manager, Shannon, and then we have Brian, who's also in our staff. I've worked the longest with those three people. We've been here for quite a while. Keith, congratulations on your retirement. We wish you the very best. We'll talk a little bit more about you later, and I don't know, maybe throw you under the bus, too.
1: Of course. Why wouldn't we?
0: What do you get coming up for us in the news?
1: Well, it's Jake, a robbery suspect on the run was killed by state troopers in Mansfield yesterday, and the Sentimental Journey fly-in has begun in Lock Haven. We'll check that, plus WBZD Sports coming up after Fox News.
2: Fox News, I'm Ted Lindner. Today marks 10 years since the massacre of dozens at an LGBTQ nightclub in Orlando, Florida.
3: A decade has passed since 49 people were killed when a gunman opened fire inside the Pulse nightclub in Orlando, Florida, and an annual observance is planned.
2: And as Fox's Tanya J. Powers, President Trump announced on Thursday the U.S. and Iran have come to a great settlement, a deal to end the war in Iran, and claims it's being finalized.
4: They will not only not have, they will not purchase, develop in any way, in any way, shape, or form, a nuclear weapon. They will not have a nuclear weapon.
2: The U.S. blockade on the Strait of Hormuz will immediately be lifted when the documents are signed, possibly this weekend. The Carolina Hurricanes now just one win away from the franchise's second-ever Stanley Cup championship. They defeated the Vegas Golden Knights Thursday night 4-2 to take a 3-2 lead in the series. Game 6 will be in Vegas on Sunday night. 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
1: Good morning, I'm Freddie Hammer with this 93.3 WBZD News Update. A police shooting investigation is underway in Tioga County after a man wanted in connection with multiple New York robberies was killed by Pennsylvania State Police on the Mansfield University campus yesterday morning. Authorities say 34-year-old Charles Brandon Costanzo had fled into the woods after a New York State Police pursuit earlier this week. Officers located him near Belknap Hall on campus just after 6 a.m. Police say he advanced toward officers while armed with a folding knife and ignored repeated commands before a trooper opened fire. Costanzo was pronounced dead at the scene. A Selinsgrove Grove man has been sentenced after being convicted of stalking. Snyder County Judge Lori Hackenberg ordered 44-year-old Gregory Shea to serve 36 months of probation, including the first year on house arrest with electronic monitoring. Shea was convicted of stalking and loitering and prowling at night following a jury trial last month. He must also undergo a mental health evaluation and follow any recommended treatment. Electric scooters are now banned on streets, alleys, and sidewalks in Hughesville. Borough Council unanimously approved the ordinance amendment, citing growing safety concerns and rising injury reports nationwide. Officials say violators could face fines of up to $1,000, and scooters may be confiscated. The borough notes that electric bikes are still permitted on public roads for riders ages 16 and older. The new ordinance took effect immediately. And Lock Haven's Sentimental Journey fly-in goes on this weekend with a full slate of aviation events and family activities. The annual gathering features historic aircraft, free Young Eagles flights for kids, model airplane demonstrations, a motorcycle show, rocket launches, and a parade of vintage planes. New this year is Lock Haven's first ever drone show tonight, followed by a free pig roast for ticket holders tomorrow evening. The fly-in continues through Sunday at the Piper Memorial Airport.
5: And checking WBZD Sports, PIAA State Class 2A Baseball Championships yesterday. The Southern Columbia Tigers are bringing the gold back to District 4. Southern Columbia defeated Mercyhurst Prep 9-2. Valley
6: weather. Hi, folks, and good Friday. Another awesome day to be alive. How about yesterday, 90? We had the thunderstorms. Today, probably close to 90 again. Very humid and spotty thunderstorms. Not as widespread as yesterday. And the good news is, tonight, relief. Yeah, we're going to go down to the 50s. A little less humidity. Tomorrow, the first totally dry, sunny Saturday above 80 of the year. No showers, nothing. Just perfect Saturday weather. And make it a good weekend.
0: Hey, Joe, thank you so much. We've got 13 minutes after 6. It is 71 and cloudy. Looking for a great way to kick off Flag Day weekend? Head to the Middle Creek Valley Antique Association this evening for Freedom Friday, presented by America 250 PA, Snyder County. Food vendors will be serving up plenty of great eats from 7 until 9, and then at 9:30, settle in for a spectacular fireworks display celebrating 250 of the United States. Bring your lawn chairs, bring the family, and enjoy an evening of community spirit, great food, and patriotic fun. That's Freedom Friday. It's happening tonight. 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

Apparently, rapid weight loss can leave you with saggy earlobes. Who knew your ears could end up on a diet, too? 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Turn it up. 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
7: 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Good morning, Classic Hits 93.3 at 24 minutes after 6 o'clock. 68 and cloudy skies on this Friday, June 12th, day 163. Today, National Jerky Day, National Peanut Butter Cookie Day, Superman Day, National Automotive Service Professionals Day, National Great Dane Day, and it's National Cougar Day. 9 more days until Father's Day, 22 until 4th of July. Playing the lottery this weekend, Mega Millions worth $413 million in the Powerball tomorrow night, $258 million.
8: And now we open the book on this date in history.
7: 1929. Author Anne Frank was born. She would die in the Bergen-Belsen concentration camp in 1945 at the age of just 15. In 1939, the National Baseball Hall of Fame and Museum was dedicated in Cooperstown, New York. Civil rights activist Medgar Evers was shot and killed in Jackson, Mississippi on this date in 1963. He was 37. In 1964, South African anti-apartheid leader Nelson Mandela was sentenced to life imprisonment. He was released 27 years later in 1990 and then elected president in 1994 in South Africa's first free elections. Sonny and Cher made their first TV appearance on American Bandstand on this date in 1965. In 67, the U.S. Supreme Court struck down state laws prohibiting interracial marriage. In 1981, Raiders of the Lost Ark, starring Harrison Ford as Indiana Jones, opened up in theaters. Yeah, 1981. During a visit to the divided city of Berlin, President Ronald Reagan publicly challenged Soviet leader Mikhail Gorbachev to tear down this wall on this date in 1987. In 1990, Mariah Carey released her debut self-titled album, Mariah Carey. In 1991, the Chicago Bulls won their first NBA championship with a 108-101 victory in Game 5 over the Lakers. Finals MVP Michael Jordan scored 30 points. In 1994, Nicole Brown Simpson and Ronald Goldman were slashed to death outside her Los Angeles home. O.J. Simpson, of course, later acquitted in a criminal trial but found liable in a civil case. Also happening in 1997, Queen Elizabeth II reopened the Shakespeare's Globe in London. Billy Joel, well, he had a car accident near his home in New York's Hampton area. And then he soon checked himself into Silver Hill Hospital in Connecticut for treatment back in 2002. And lastly, in 2003, actor Gregory Peck, great actor, think of movies like Moby Dick, The Guns of Navarone, To Kill a Mockingbird, The Omen. He passed away at the age of 87. It happened on this date in history.
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0: 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Well, let Backyard Broadcasting help you there with our Friday afternoon traffic reports as Freddie nods her head. Every Friday, 3 till 5, we'll keep an eye on the road so you know about traffic backups, construction zones, and unexpected delays before they slow you down. 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
1: 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President Trump is indicating a peace deal with Iran could be imminent, saying an official deal signing ceremony could take place this weekend, maybe in Europe. A Sunbury man has been convicted on multiple charges involving the sexual assault of his former girlfriend's daughter. After more than 6 hours of deliberations, a Northumberland County jury found 46-year-old Michael Bishop guilty of 2 felony counts of indecent assault, felony corruption of minors, and 2 misdemeanor offenses. Prosecutors said the assaults occurred between 2019 and 2020 when the victim was 11. Bishop was acquitted of 2 aggravated sexual assault charges and faces up to 25 years in prison when he's sentenced September 2nd. A Montoursville man has filed a lawsuit against Ulysses Township and several township officials in Powder County. Michael Early claims officials unlawfully searched his property, attempted to shut off utilities without notice, and interfered with plans to build a second home on land along Route 6. The suit alleges violations of his due process rights and seeks damages and other relief. Township officials have declined to comment while the case is pending. The Watsontown Police Department is down an officer after Borough Council voted this week to terminate Patrolman David Podgorny. Police Chief Chris Snyder said Podgorny had served with the department since 2020, but declined to discuss the reason for the dismissal. The move leaves the department with 5 officers, including the chief. And a Lake Humming College student is receiving national recognition for excellence in theater design. Evelyn Stong, a member of the class of 2026, earned the highest scenic design honor for Region 2 at the American College Theater Festival and was named a national finalist for theatrical design excellence. Stong also received an additional award for collaborative theater work at the festival. Her award-winning designs are now featured at the festival's virtual national gallery as she studies abroad in Germany this semester. And checking WBZD Sports, Major League Baseball Draft League from yesterday on the road, Williamsport Crosscutters with Game 3 defeating the Mahoning Valley Scrappers 11-5. They're back home tonight against Team Mexico with a 6:35 p.m. first pitch for Mexican Heritage Weekend during their international series. Valley
2: weather. Hi, folks, and good Friday. Another awesome day to be alive. How about yesterday, 90? We had the thunderstorms today, probably close to 90 again, very humid. And spotty thunderstorms, not as widespread as yesterday. And the good news is, tonight, relief. Yeah, we're going to go down to the 50s, a little less humidity. Tomorrow, the first totally dry, sunny Saturday above 80 of the year. No showers, nothing, just perfect Saturday weather. And make it a good weekend.
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1: Number one for Classic Hits, 93.3. Have you ever picked up your phone for just a second and suddenly 5 minutes disappeared? Well, coming up, a new survey reveals some of the biggest moments people have missed because they were glued to their screens. And trust me, some of these are moments you just can't get back.

0: 68, and a quick question for you. What's the most important thing you've ever missed because you were looking at your phone? I think probably we've all done this at some point. A new survey found that 10% of adults have missed once-in-a-lifetime moments because they were too busy scrolling. We're talking about winning goals or birthday candle blowouts or even wedding ring exchanges. Seriously? Nearly half admitted they're actually scrolling during situations where they should be paying attention, and 52% say they've gotten so distracted by their phone that they've had to rewind a movie because they missed what happened. The study also found that one-third of people worry they're not fully present in their own lives, while 66% admit they pick up their phone for no particular reason at all. All right, so if you're aware that you're not fully present in your own life because of your phone, why do you keep going to your phone? The biggest culprit, they say, though, is boredom. So if you've ever opened your phone to check the weather and somehow ended up watching a guy restore a 1978 lawnmower, congratulations, you are not alone. Joe Snedeker, give us our Valley weather details, won't you?
1: Hi, folks, and good Friday. Another awesome day to be alive. How about yesterday, 90? We had the thunderstorms. Today, probably close to 90 again, very humid and spotty thunderstorms. Not as widespread as yesterday. And the good news is, tonight, relief. Yeah, we're going to go down to the 50s, a little less humidity. Tomorrow, the first totally dry, sunny Saturday above 80 of the year. Isn't that nuts? Everybody gets sunshine tomorrow. No showers, nothing. Just perfect Saturday weather. And remember, life is short, death is long. So you better make the most of tomorrow. Now, by Sunday, partly sunny, humid, 85. There's going to be scattered showers and thunderstorms moving through on Sunday. And that paves the way for cooler, less humid air Monday. Much of next week, upper 70s to low 80s, so no extreme heat or humidity. So get it while you can and make it a good weekend. And remember, who loves you, baby?
0: All right, Joe, thank you so much. Yesterday, 91 was the official high at the airport, the low 71. Winds out of the west-southwest today at about 8 miles per hour. There is a 55% probability of precipitation, and our sunset is going to be at 8:42. We've got cloudy sky, 68 at 6:48. Good morning. It is Friday. Yeah, say it with me. Friday, June 12th.
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0: Exciting things are happening this weekend at Antlers on the Water, 610 Antlers Lane in Williamsport. 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

0: Classic Hits 93.3, 7 minutes after 7 o'clock. We'll say cloudy skies and 70, going to warm to near 90. Going to be another hot, humid day today across the Susquehanna Valley. Good morning, Freddie.
1: Morning, Jake.
0: Coming up, I say next weekend, but actually it kicks off tomorrow, the Pennsylvania State Laurel Festival.
1: Oh, yeah.
0: It actually runs 2 weeks, but I say next weekend because that's when I'm there.
1: It's a culmination of the parade.
0: Yeah, it's a culmination of things. But yes, the Pennsylvania State Laurel Festival in beautiful Wellsboro, Tioga County, actually kicks off tomorrow with the Family Day and Children's Health Fair on the green. There's a pet parade on Sunday, aww, which is always a lot of fun. And then they have Laurel, what they call the Laurel Concert Series, which runs every day next week, Monday, Tuesday, Wednesday, Thursday. And then Friday is when the Queens are welcomed, the Pennsylvania State

0: Laurel Queens are welcome to beautiful Wellsboro.
1: That's all in the Dean Center?
0: Yeah. Well, it takes place in the Dean Center. It takes place during the arts and crafts show on the green. It takes place in front of the courthouse. This is these incredible young ladies from across Pennsylvania representing their schools coming to, I don't want to use the word compete because, I mean, yeah, it's a competition, but...
1: They're all winners anyway.
0: They're all winners. Absolutely, they're all winners. They go to represent their school. Scholarship money is up for grabs with these young ladies. I think some people kind of think it's like a beauty pageant. It's not a beauty pageant at all. These young ladies are judged on their poise and their grace and their accomplishments and so forth and so on. So if you get the opportunity, head to Wellsboro next week, and it's always an incredible event.
1: Definitely a cute little spot.
0: It is a wonderful spot. And you can get more details on the Pennsylvania State Laurel Festival on their website, wellsboropa.com. What do you got coming up for us in news?
1: Well, Jake, a robbery suspect on the run was killed by state troopers in Mansfield yesterday, and a sentimental journey fly-in has begun in Lock Haven. We'll check that, plus WBZD Sports coming up after Fox News.
2: Fox News, I'm Chris DeMeo. President Trump says progress has been made in talks to end the war with Iran, citing what he calls a great settlement.
3: The president said, quote, discussions had been approved by Iran's leaders. What that means is yet to be determined, though the president has determined, quote, the naval blockade will remain in full force and effect until this transaction is finalized.
2: Fox's Jennifer Griffin. President Trump announcing his next pick to serve as Director of National Intelligence.
4: He's nominating Jay Clayton, the top federal prosecutor in New York's Southern District. Clayton previously served as chairman of the Securities and Exchange Commission.
2: Fox's Mark Meredith at the White House. It comes as Congress is at odds over FISA, an act allowing the government to spy on American devices to collect foreign intelligence. That job oversees the coordination of 18 intelligence agencies. 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
1: Good morning, I'm Freddie Hammer with this 93.3 WBZD News Update. A police shooting investigation is underway in Tioga County after a man wanted in connection with multiple New York robberies was killed by Pennsylvania State Police on the Mansfield University campus yesterday morning. Authorities say 34-year-old Charles Brandon Costanzo had fled into the woods after a New York State Police pursuit earlier this week. Officers located him near Belknap Hall on campus just after 6 a.m. Police say he advanced toward officers while armed with a folding knife and ignored repeated commands before a trooper opened fire. Costanzo was pronounced dead at the scene. A Selins Grove man has been sentenced after being convicted of stalking. Snyder County Judge Lori Hackenberg ordered 44-year-old Gregory Shea to serve 36 months of probation, including the first year on house arrest with electronic monitoring. Shea was convicted of stalking and loitering and prowling at night following a jury trial last month. He must also undergo a mental health evaluation and follow any recommended treatment. Electric scooters are now banned on streets, alleys, and sidewalks in Hughesville Borough. Borough Council unanimously approved the ordinance amendment, citing growing safety concerns and rising injury reports nationwide. Officials say violators could face fines of up to $1,000, and scooters may be confiscated. The borough notes that electric bikes are still permitted on public roads for riders age 16 and older. The new ordinance takes effect immediately. And Lock Haven's Sentimental Journey Fly-In goes on this weekend with a full slate of aviation events and family activities. The annual gathering features historic aircraft, free Young Eagles flights for kids, model airplane demonstrations, a motorcycle show, rocket launches, and a parade of vintage planes. New this year is Lock Haven's first ever drone show tonight, followed by a free pig roast for ticket holders tomorrow evening. The fly-in continues through Sunday at the Piper Memorial Airport. And checking WBZD Sports, in Major League Baseball, it was Mets over Cardinals 5-4, Dodgers beat the Pirates 8-6, Orioles over the Mariners 7-5, Braves and White Sox were postponed for rain. Major League Baseball tonight, Phillies play the Brewers 7:40 p.m. on MLB.TV. Valley
5: weather. Hi, folks, and good Friday. Another awesome day to be alive. How about yesterday, 90? We had the thunderstorms today, probably close to 90 again, very humid, and spotty thunderstorms, not as widespread as yesterday. And the good news is, tonight, relief, yeah, we're going to go down to the 50s, a little less humidity. Tomorrow, the first totally dry, sunny Saturday above 80 of the year. No showers, nothing, just perfect Saturday weather. And make it a good weekend.
0: Joe, thank you so much. 12 minutes after 7 o'clock, cloudy and 71. And if you are looking for some classic cars, great food, and family fun, well, make plans to attend the Woodward Township Volunteer Fire Company Car, Truck, and Motorcycle Show That'll be happening on Saturday, June 27th at the Fire Company on Route 220, Linden. Registration is just $15, and that'll happen from 10 till noon. Judging gets underway at 2. 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

0: 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We're looking for partly sunny skies through the day. Today going to be another warm, humid one out there with the chance for showers and thunderstorms here into the afternoon with a high approaching 90.
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0: All right, going to give you an opportunity here to pick up a morning show fun pack that includes a $25 gift certificate to Antlers on the Water, Pepsi product, Utspring quality snack chips, and I'm also going to throw in $40 in ride tickets to Knoebels Amusement Resort, who are celebrating, of course, their 100th birthday this year. So congratulations to Knoebels. I play for you a couple of seconds of a number one hit song, and if you can correctly identify not only the title of the song, but also the name of the artist or the band that performs that said song, you will be a winner if you are caller number three with that correct answer. 570-327-9331 or 888-468-4933. And if you have won from the Jake Michaels Morning Show in the last 30 days, whether you played Connect the Clues or the Lyrical Lesson or the Classic Hits Timeline, if you've won from me in the last 30 days, please give somebody else an opportunity to play and win. Here we go. Name this number one. All right, do you know the name of that song? 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
0: Another 93.3, you are caller number three. Can you name that number one? I need the name of the song and I need the name of the artist or the band that performs it.
7: Was it Satisfied by Richard Marx?
0: Yeah, released as the lead single from his second album titled Repeat Offender in 1989. It was his second of three consecutive number one singles on the U.S. Billboard Hot 100. Congratulations, you're a winner this morning. What's your name?
7: Thank you very much. Elise Reynolds.
0: Elise? Muncie. All right, Elise, I got that morning show fun pack for you along with the tickets to Knoebels. Congratulations.
7: Thank you very much.

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1: Good morning, I'm Freddie Hammer with this 93.3 WBZD News Update. The United States begins its journey at the World Cup today. The U.S. men's national team takes on Paraguay at SoFi Stadium in L.A. to begin the group stage. A Sunbury man has been convicted on multiple charges involving the sexual assault of his former girlfriend's daughter. After more than 6 hours of deliberations, a Northumberland County jury found 46-year-old Michael Bishop guilty of two felony counts of indecent assault, felony corruption of minors, and two misdemeanor offenses. Prosecutors said the assaults occurred between 2019 and 2020 when the victim was 11 years old. Bishop was acquitted of two aggravated sexual assault charges and faces up to 25 years in prison when he's sentenced on September 2nd. A Montoursville man has filed a lawsuit against Ulysses Township and several township officials in Potter County. Michael Early claims officials unlawfully searched his property, attempted to shut off utilities without notice, and interfered with plans to build a second home on land along Route 6. The suit alleges violations of his due process rights and seeks damages and other relief. Township officials have declined to comment while the case is pending. The Watsontown Police Department is down an officer after Borough Council voted Monday night to terminate Patrolman David Podgorny. Police Chief Chris Snyder said Podgorny had served with the department since 2020, but declined to discuss the reason for the dismissal. The move leaves the department with five officers, including the chief. And a Lycoming College student is receiving national recognition for excellence in theater design. Evelyn Stong, a member of the class of 2026, earned the highest scenic design honor for Region 2 at the American College Theater Festival and was named a national finalist for theatrical design excellence. Stong also received an additional award for collaborative theater work at the festival. Her award-winning designs are now featured in the festival's virtual national gallery as she studies abroad in Germany this semester. And checking WBZD Sports, NHL Stanley Cup Finals last night, Hurricanes over Golden Knights 4-2, Carolina leading now 3-2. They'll play their Game 6 on Sunday, 8 p.m. on ABC. NBA Finals coming up Game 5 tomorrow, Knicks versus Spurs, 8:30 p.m. on ABC, New York leads 3-1. Valley
2: weather. Hi folks, and good Friday, another awesome day to be alive. How about yesterday, 90, we had the thunderstorms. Today, probably close to 90 again, very humid. And spotty thunderstorms, not as widespread as yesterday. And the good news is, tonight, relief. Yeah, we're going to go down to the 50s, a little less humidity. Tomorrow, the first totally dry, sunny Saturday above 80 of the year. No showers, nothing, just perfect Saturday weather. And make it a good weekend.
0: Drew, thank you so much. 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

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And coming up, a mom has gone viral for a beach hack that's, well, so simple you'll wonder why you didn't do it sooner. It could mean less stress, fewer crowds, happier kids, and a much more relaxing day by the water. I'll tell you about the backwards beach day in just a few.

0: beach day goes, right? The alarm goes off early. Everybody's scrambling to pack towels, the sunscreen, the snacks, and half the house into the car or hotel room. Then you spend the hottest part of the day fighting crowds, looking for a spot in the sand and trying to keep cranky kids happy. Well, one mom online has gone viral because she came up with a beach strategy that's so simple, people are asking, why didn't I think of that? She calls it a backwards beach day. And instead of rushing out first thing in the morning, she does the exact opposite. The family enjoys a relaxing morning at home or in the hotel room, maybe by the hotel swimming pool. Everybody has breakfast. The kids eat lunch. Then they take their naps and recharge. And then later in the afternoon, when everyone is rested and in a better mood, they head to the beach. And the best part is a lot of people at this point are packing up and leaving just as they are arriving, which means fewer crowds, cooler temps, and even a little more room to spread out. She says it's completely changed beach trips with her young kids and her family. No skip naps, no lunchtime meltdowns, and she says a lot less stress. Is this a good idea? I mean, I guess if, you know, if you're a sunbather, maybe it's not the best idea, but if you've got little ones, I think this kind of makes really good sense. Honestly, whether you have kids or not, this might be one of those life hacks that makes perfect sense the second you hear about it. You know, a sunset beach, cooler weather, fewer people, and no early alarm clock. I'm okay with a backwards beach day. Storm Tracker 16 Valley Weather Details, 752, partly sunny, warm, and humid today. There is a chance for afternoon showers and thunderstorms, high reaching about 89. Partly cloudy tonight, 58 for a low, sunny and warm tomorrow, but less humid. Tomorrow's high reaching 85. We've got cloudy skies and 72. Good morning, Classic Hits 93.3.
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Classic hits, 93.3 in time for Jake's Fast Fact. You know, before Buzz Lightyear, before Elsa, and long before Paw Patrol, there was one ragdoll who became a superstar. Raggedy Ann made her debut in 1918 when author Johnny Gruelle turned his daughter's old ragdoll into a storybook character, and her brother, Raggedy Andy, joined the fun a few years later in 1920. The dolls became a nationwide craze, inspiring books, toys, cartoons, and even movies. And here's a sweet twist. Raggedy Ann's famous heart-shaped I Love You on her chest helped make her one of America's most beloved toys for generations. Happy Raggedy Ann and Andy Day.

0: o'clock, classic hits, 93.3 under cloudy skies and 73. Look for showers and thunderstorms possibly popping up here this afternoon. Going to be another warm, humid day with an afternoon high near 90. Freddie, what do you have coming up for us in news?
1: Well, Jake, a robbery suspect on the run was killed by state troopers in Mansfield yesterday. And the Sentimental Journey fly-in has begun in Lock Haven. We'll check that, plus WBZD Sports coming up after Fox News.
2: News. I'm CJ Papa. President Trump, during a virtual rally last night in Georgia,
3: we ended the war with Iran,
2: adding
3: they have agreed never to have a nuclear weapon, something that we insisted on. That was the whole purpose. That was 95% of it. And they've done it in the most powerful way you can do it.
2: And in the Oval Office Thursday, the president spelled out a potential timeline to complete the deal.
4: It'll be soon. Maybe this weekend.
2: Axios reporting this morning, four U.S. Air Force planes have been sent to Europe to prepare for a possible signing ceremony between the U.S. and Iran. Oil is down on this Friday morning. U.S. Park Police and other first responders find the grass close to the World War II Memorial at the National Mall vandalized with the numbers 8647 written in that grass. Some believe that's a term that can mean kill the president. 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
1: Good morning, I'm Freddie Hammer with this 93.3 WBZD News Update. A police shooting investigation is underway in Tioga County after a man wanted in connection with multiple New York robberies was killed by Pennsylvania State Police on the Mansfield University campus yesterday morning. Authorities say 34-year-old Charles Brandon Costanzo had fled into the woods after a New York State Police pursuit earlier this week. Officers located him near Belknap Hall just after 6 a.m. Police say he advanced toward officers while armed with a folding knife and ignored repeated commands before a trooper opened fire. Costanzo was pronounced dead at the scene. A Selins Grove man has been sentenced after being convicted of stalking. Snyder County Judge Lori Hackenberg ordered 44-year-old Gregory Shea to serve 36 months of probation, including the first year on house arrest with electronic monitoring. Shea was convicted of stalking and loitering and prowling at night following a jury trial last month. He must also undergo a mental health evaluation and follow any recommended treatment. Electric scooters are now banned on streets, alleys, and sidewalks in Hughesville Borough. Borough Council unanimously approved the ordinance amendment, citing growing safety concerns and rising injury reports nationwide. Officials say violators could face fines of up to $1,000 and scooters may be confiscated. The borough notes that electric bikes are still permitted on public roads for riders age 16 and older. The new ordinance takes effect immediately. And Lock Haven's Sentimental Journey fly-in goes on this weekend with a full slate of aviation events and family activities. The annual gathering features historic aircraft, free Young Eagles flights for kids, model airplane demonstrations, a motorcycle show, rocket launches, and a parade of vintage planes. New this year is Lock Haven's first ever drone show tonight, followed by a free pig roast for ticket holders tomorrow evening. The fly-in continues through Sunday at the Piper Memorial Airport. And checking WBZD Sports, PIAA State Class 2A Baseball Championships from yesterday. The Southern Columbia Tigers bringing the gold back to District 4. They defeated Mercyhurst Prep yesterday, 9-2. Valley
5: weather. Hi, folks, and good Friday. Another awesome day to be alive. How about yesterday, 90? We had the thunderstorms. Today, probably close to 90 again. Very humid and spotty thunderstorms. Not as widespread as yesterday. And the good news is, tonight, relief. Yeah, we're going to go down to the 50s, a little less humidity. Tomorrow, the first totally dry, sunny Saturday above 80 of the year. No showers, nothing, just perfect Saturday weather. And make it a good weekend.
0: Joe, thank you. 13 minutes after 8 o'clock, cloudy and 74. Coming up with the entertainment update, a beloved member of the Sandlot is getting the gang back together for a brand new TV series. Stanley Tucci is trading Italy for another tasty destination. And a familiar face from daytime TV is making a return. Details coming up at 8:25.
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0: Classic Hits 93.3, 22 minutes after 8 o'clock, cloudy and 74, partly sunny, warm and humid today. Can't rule out the possibility of a shower, maybe a thunderstorm here into the afternoon as the high gets near 90.
1: Lights, cameras, action!
0: If you're a fan of The Sandlot, and I am, you're going to love this. Patrick Renna, best known as playing Ham Porter, the great Hambino. In the movie, he's reuniting with several of his former castmates for a new comedy series called Dugout Dads. Renna will play a Little League coach trying to manage not only the kids on the field, but the parents in the stands. Now, 8 actors from The Sandlot are set to appear in the show, making it a reunion more than 30 years in the making. The series is expected to arrive later this year. Meanwhile, Stanley Tucci is heading back to the small screen with a new food-focused adventure. Following the success of Tucci in Italy, National Geographic has announced Tucci in Great Britain. The 5-part series will explore the food, culture, and history of Great Britain from the Scottish Highlands to the country's coastal communities. Fans will be able to stream it on Disney Plus and Hulu. And Elizabeth Hasselbeck is returning to daytime television. The former co-host of The View and Fox and Friends will serve as a guest host on CBS Mornings next week. She'll join Gail King and Nate Burleson for lighter segments focused on parenting, entertainment, lifestyle, and pop culture. Also, new details have emerged surrounding the death of Revenge of the Nerds actor Robert Carradine. According to TMZ, an autopsy report says Carradine had checked into a psychiatric hospital after experiencing suicidal thoughts. Staff found him unresponsive the next day after an apparent suicide attempt. He was reportedly in cardiac arrest before being transferred to the ICU where he passed away. And in theaters this weekend, Steven Spielberg's new sci-fi thriller Disclosure Day opens nationwide. The film stars Emily Blunt and Josh O'Connor and follows a weather reporter who becomes connected to extraterrestrial communications after classified government files reveal humanity may not be alone. And that is your entertainment update.
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2: 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A Sunbury man has been convicted on multiple charges involving the sexual assault of his former girlfriend's daughter. After more than 6 hours of deliberations, a Northumberland County jury found 46-year-old Michael Bishop guilty of 2 felony counts of indecent assault, felony corruption of minors, and 2 misdemeanor offenses. Prosecutors said the assaults occurred between 2019 and 2020 when the victim was 11. Bishop was acquitted of 2 aggravated sexual assault charges and faces up to 25 years in prison when he's sentenced on September 2nd. A Montoursville man has filed a lawsuit against Ulysses Township and several township officials in Potter County. Michael Early claims officials unlawfully searched his property, attempted to shut off utilities without notice, and interfere with plans to build a second home on land along Route 6. The suit alleges violations of his due process rights and seeks damages and other relief. Township officials have declined to comment while the case is pending. The Watsontown Police Department is down an officer after Borough Council voted Monday night to terminate Patrolman David Podgorny. Police Chief Chris Snyder said Podgorny had served with the department since 2020, but declined to discuss the reason for the dismissal. The move leaves the department with 5 officers, including the chief. And a Lycoming College student is receiving national recognition for excellence in theater design. Evelyn Stong, a member of the class of 2026, earned the highest scenic design honor for Region 2 at the American College Theater Festival and was named a national finalist for theatrical design excellence. Stong also received an additional award for collaborative theater work at the festival. Her award-winning designs are now featured in the festival's virtual national gallery as she studies abroad in Germany this semester. And checking WBZD Sports, in Major League Baseball Draft League yesterday, Williamsport Cross Cutters defeating the Mahoning Valley Scrappers 11-5. Cutters back home tonight against Team Mexico with a 6:35 p.m. first pitch for Mexican Heritage Weekend during their international series. Valley
3: weather. Hi, folks, and good Friday. Another awesome day to be alive. How about yesterday, 90? We had the thunderstorms. Today, probably close to 90 again, very humid and spotty thunderstorms. Not as widespread as yesterday. And the good news is, tonight, relief. Yeah, we're going to go down to the 50s, a little less humidity. Tomorrow, the first totally dry, sunny Saturday above 80 of the year. No showers, nothing, just perfect Saturday weather. And make it a good weekend.
0: Joe, thank you so much. 837, cloudy and 75. Coming up on Sunday, it's another round of In Touch, our public affairs program, hosted by our very own Freddie Hammer. It airs every Sunday morning at 7 a.m. And what do you got special coming up for us this Sunday, Freddie?
2: Well, we're speaking with Vice President and Training Coordinator of the Lycoming County Fire Police Association, Nathan Schaefer, about their 8th annual food truck picnic.
0: Ah, yes.
2: That's coming up.
0: Yeah, it's becoming quite popular, the food truck picnic.
2: It's grown and grown. 8 years now they've done this.
0: Absolutely.
2: Nisbet Park, they're going to have a mascot party. They'll have a basket raffle. There's all kinds of fun little things.
0: Yeah, and I do believe our sister station, WILQ's Rooster, will be at the mascot
2: party.
0: That's
2: right. They're going to be doing the chicken dance together.
0: They're going to be doing something.
2: That's happening up on June 20th, 11 to 4. So you can find out all about the background as well as about Lycoming County Fire Police. Now you can get involved on In Touch coming up Sunday.
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0: 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It is 8:47, cloudy and 75 as we turn our attention to those celebrating birthdays. And we'll start with our celebrities. Dave Franco, actor, 21 Jump Street, Fright Night. He's the brother of actor James Franco. He's 41 today. Singer Robin, Dancing on My Own, Swedish singer. She's 47 today. Who else do we got here? Hideki Matsui, retired baseball player, celebrating 52. Cast member of Saturday Night Live, Finesse Mitchell, is celebrating 54. Actor Timothy Busfield, Field of Dreams, the television show 30-something, was also in Revenge of the Nerds. 69 today, singer-guitarist Rocky Burnett, tired of toeing the line, is celebrating his 73rd birthday today. Original drummer, former drummer for Cheap Trick, Bun E. Carlos, celebrating his 76th birthday today. And sportscaster Marv Albert is 85. 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They're up and at it early Monday through Friday at 7 a.m. and 9 a.m. on Saturdays in the Susquehanna Valley. Today, happy 44th wedding anniversary to friends of mine, Rob and Kathy Faust. Happy anniversary, you two crazy kids. Enjoy your day today. Also celebrating a birthday today, Zachary Hines of Williamsport is celebrating. We've got Kingsley Cease of Williamsport. She is turning 10. Coming up tomorrow, Brianna Welty of Loyal Sock, 21st birthday. Also, Elaine Alexander of Williamsport celebrating 78 tomorrow. Zachary Anderson of Williamsport celebrates 29. From Jersey Shore, Jeff Council will be 63 and Lee Council will be 59. And then coming up on Sunday, Donna Zimmerman from her little brother, Keith of Montgomery, turning 12. From her little brother, I should say, Keith Astor Feaster of Montgomery, turning 12. They ran these names together with no punctuation. And there we go. That's our birthdays for the weekend. Happy birthday to all of our local celebs and happy anniversaries, too.
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1: 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Kelly E., Jake Michaels here, Julie, Barb Evans. Guess what?
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8: Hi, folks, and good Friday. Another awesome day to be alive. How about yesterday, 90? We had the thunderstorms. Today, probably close to 90 again, very humid, and spotty thunderstorms, not as widespread as yesterday. And the good news is, tonight, relief. Yeah, we're going to go down to the 50s, a little less humidity. Tomorrow, the first totally dry, sunny Saturday above 80 of the year. No showers, nothing, just perfect Saturday weather, and make it a good weekend.

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0: Hit after hit, the perfect playlist, classic hits, 93.3, and my time with you is gone already. My goodness gracious, it flies by when you're having fun, and I'm always having fun when I'm spending my time with you. Kelly E. coming up next. She's with you right up until 3 this afternoon, giving you a couple of opportunities to win. Of course, she's got my three songs at 11.25, plus Kelly's Marketplace price check coming up as well. Have a fantastic weekend. Thank you, as always, for making the Jake Michaels Morning Show a part of your day. And I look forward to being back with you here Monday morning, anytime after 5 a.m.
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A backyard broadcast.

Good morning. How you doing, Kelly? Along with it's Friday. We mean it. The weekend finally here. We have all kinds of stuff we're giving away today. We have Knoebels Grove tickets. Books of tickets are going to go in the prize pack for my three songs. We got tickets for Clyde Pilling's Reptiland, Lake Tobias. Oh, no, we don't have Lake Tobias today. Cross-cutter tickets, though. And don't forget, we got tickets for the Belfond Cruise. We're giving those away, too, for Father's Day weekend. So be listening for your chance to win. Right now, it's the Eagles.

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Kathy Wilder, Break My Stride on 93.3 WBZ. What's going on? Man, the weekend looking nice weather-wise for all those yard sellers out there. And by yard sellers, I mean myself. Although, tomorrow, I'm going to be up in Sullivan, no, not Sullivan County. Where am I going to be? Morris. I'm going to be in Morris. I don't know how I get myself into these things. My husband sells smoked cheese, so we're going to be at this snake roundup. Yeah, the rattlesnake roundup in Morris. Actually, it's kind of fun. They got a lot of vendors and all kinds of things to see, so I shop while he does his thing. But the weekend is here nonetheless, and you know what that means, right? Wow! I feel good. Oh, yeah, when it all

0: Hit me.
1: I don't know. I just put that in there. All right. So coming up today, we got lots going on. We're going to give tickets away to Clive Peeling's Reptiland Family 4-Packs, I should say. And that's a good value. That's a great value. And they could be yours for free. So make sure you're listening to win those. We got tickets to the Crosscutters. And Dad, if you're looking for something to do for Dad next weekend, how about the Bellefonte Cruise in. We have tickets for that. Not just tickets, but also a ride there, a ride back on a Fullington bus. We're going to load it up. So be listening to win those tickets. And we're going to do my three songs. We'll also do Kelly's Cafe, noon to one. So let me know what you want to hear. 327-9331 or go to WBZD.com. Click on Kelly's Cafe. You can get your request in that way too.
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13: Hi, folks, and good Friday. Another awesome day to be alive. How about yesterday, 90? We had the thunderstorms. Today, probably close to 90 again. Very humid and spotty thunderstorms. Not as widespread as yesterday. And the good news is, tonight, relief. Yeah, we're going to go down to the 50s. A little less humidity. Tomorrow, the first totally dry, sunny Saturday above 80 of the year. No showers, nothing. Just perfect Saturday weather. And make it a good weekend.
1: Wow, sounds lovely. Mostly cloudy right now. It's 81 degrees at 1025. W.

you do because I don't. Donna Summer, 93.3 WBZD. So today is National Cougar Day. Do you know what a cougar is? It's a woman that dates a younger man. And in a survey, it says women who are in relationships with men that are younger are happier. Yeah, I'm a cougar. I am. I am a whole month older than my husband. See? Cougar. Queen David Bowie right now, under pressure.

0: Cindy Lauper all through the night on 93.3 WBZD. So today is kind of a, well, it's a happy day and kind of a sad day because we are saying so long to our beloved Keith Kitchen. He's retiring. He's retiring. What a jerk. I can't believe he's quitting. He's leaving. He's not a jerk. He's actually one of my favorite brothers from another mother. Man, Keith has been here for a long time. And, you know, he is, seriously, I'm not just saying this. He's not just a great colleague. He is a great friend. And we wish him well. And we're excited because we get free food. Anytime we get free food, we're excited. Food from Eat and Run Catering, even more excited. So, yeah, a big going away party here today for Keith Kitchen as we wish him well as he retires and sets off for some new ventures. I'm going to bug him. I'm going to bug him all the time. I'm going to call him. I told him I'm going to call you once a day and sing to you. It'll definitely happen.
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0: Clipper Tunes, we don't talk anymore on WBZD. You know, I kind of feel that way sometimes. I just feel like it's been a while since we've talked. I know. Hey, it's going to be a beautiful day tomorrow. Humidity's going to be down. Great day for the Soapbox Derby. I got to tell you, I flew down that hill on Market Street the one year that we were over there and the kids took part in it. My grandkids took part in the Soapbox Derby. A lot of fun. But you'll get to see the kids tomorrow and you should go out and check it out. It looks like a lot of fun and they are having fun. And it's going to happen on the top of Market Street between Washington and Little League Boulevard. Racing gets underway at 8 o'clock, and I go out and cheer them on. There's going to be food. It's free. 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And there will also be food and refreshments available for purchase. That's the Soapbox Derby. That's happening tomorrow on Market Street, the top of Market Street in Williamsport.
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for tonight? I'm not asking you out. I'm not hitting on you. I'm asking because I have tickets for the Waynesboro Crosscutters tonight versus Mexico national team. Tonight, game time is 6:35, and then the box seats. I got a pair. I got two box seats tonight, the Crosscutters versus Mexico national team. If you want to go, get on the phone and call me up right now, and I'll hook you up with the tickets. 327-9331 or 1-888-468-4933. I'll give the tickets a call of four.

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0: Love is a Battlefield on 93.3 WBZD. 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I will tell you an item I find on Marketplace. Do you go in there? 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You got to understand, when you have something and you use it, you can't sell it for the same price you bought it for. You know, you got to come down a little bit. Some people don't understand that. 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I shop on there once in a while, and I put things for sale on there, too, but I always make sure it's cheap. 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But we're going to do my three songs. That's what's coming up after the break. So stay tuned, play along, see if you can get the answer right today. And don't forget, we're putting that book, the ride tickets for Knoebels Grove. We're going to throw that in the prize pack today. We have your weather coming up too.
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8: Hi, folks, and good Friday. Another awesome day to be alive. How about yesterday, 90? We had the thunderstorms. Today, probably close to 90 again, very humid, and spotty thunderstorms, not as widespread as yesterday. And the good news is, tonight, relief. Yeah, we're going to go down to the 50s, a little less humidity. Tomorrow, the first totally dry, sunny Saturday above 80 of the year. No showers, nothing. Just perfect Saturday weather. And make it a good weekend.
0: All right, looking forward to that Saturday tomorrow. And right now we have partly sunny skies. It's 84 degrees at 11:30. WBZD. And And it's time for my three songs. I'm going to give you three songs that have something in common. There's something that connects them. You got to figure that out. And you always do. So the hard part is getting through. You got to be caller five after the third song plays. Get the common theme right. I'm going to hook you up with a prize pack. Had some Utz brand snacks, Pepsi products, and also those ride tickets for Knoebels Grove. Or I'm going to book a ticket. Tickets for Knoebels in the prize pack. All right, so let's see if you can crack the code today and get it right. It's my three songs.

0: something in common. Did you pick up on the common theme? Do you know what it is? Call me up and take a guess. 327-9331 or 1-888-468-4933. You got to be caller 5. You get the answer right, though. You're going to win that sweet prize pack. It has some snacks in it, Pepsi products. Also, those ride tickets for Knoebels Grove. We're throwing those in there. Caller 5 with the right answer wins, and you get registered for that gift card to the Watson Inn in Watsontown, and we'll draw a winner for that coming up here shortly. So, caller 5 with the right answer, you win. Good luck.
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10: I think you're saying goodbye to Keith Kitchen.
0: Oh, yeah, you got it, yes. Keith Kitchen, he's retiring today. So my three songs was dedicated to him. Who am I talking to?
10: Brian Mitchell.
0: All right, yeah, Brian, you had I Want to Break Free, Queen. And then you had Time for Me to Fly by R.O. Speedwagon. And then Kansas with Carry On My Wayward Son going out to Keith Kitchen. So congratulations, you got him right. And we're going to hook you up with a prize pack and get you registered for that gift card to the Watson Inn. Where are you calling from, Brian?
10: I'm in Torresville.

0: 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Well, if you're a car lover, if your dad's a car lover, make sure you're listening. The 37th annual Historic Bellefonte Cruise is rolling into Bellefonte Father's Day weekend, and we want to get you there in style. Since 1988, the Bellefonte Cruise has been the ultimate celebration of classic, exotic, antique rides in the heart of Historic Bellefonte. Imagine strolling through a sea of chrome and horsepower, European showpieces, vintage motorcycles, muscle cars that'll take you straight back in time. There's going to also be live music, mouth-watering food, and more. And it's a summer tradition that you don't want to miss. We've got your ticket, but we also got your ride. We're loading up a Fullington luxury motor coach on Saturday, June 20th, next weekend, Father's Day weekend. And we're going to roll out of Williamsport at 9 a.m. And we're going to bring you back at 5 p.m. You don't have to worry about any of the transportation. And keep it locked right here, WBZD, all week for your chance to win a seat on the bus and also tickets. And for details, cruise on over to BellefonteCruise.org, but I'll be giving away a pair of those tickets coming up later today. Dad will love that for Father's Day. Coming up at noon, we got Fox News. We also have news with Freddie Hammer. Kelly's Cafe, 327-9331. 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You can get your request in that way, too.
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1: News. I'm CJ Papa. President Trump pushing back hard on a report out of Iran about the peace deal on Truth Social. He wrote, "The terms that Iran leaked to the fake news have nothing to do with the terms that were agreed to in writing." He called it a weak and pathetic statement on having a deal bears no relation to the truth. The opening bell at the NASDAQ earlier. Brings in the debut of SpaceX rocketing onto the platform, the founder Elon Musk.
2: There also have to be things that get you excited about the future.
1: Adding,
2: you can't wait to see what happens next. And that's the future that SpaceX wants to bring to you.
1: And the company says it sold all the shares it made available. 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
3: Clear and less humid tonight with a low down to 59. Good afternoon. I'm Freddie Hammer with this 93.3 WBZD News Update. A federal jury has awarded nearly $2.8 million to a woman who sued the Loyal Sauk Township School District over sexual abuse by former coach Kelly Vassallo. The jury found the district liable for the harm caused by Vassallo, who pleaded guilty in 2018 to institutional sexual assault of a minor and corruption of minors. District officials say insurance will cover the award, not taxpayers. The insurance carrier will decide whether to appeal the verdict. A Knoxville man was killed when his bicycle collided with a pickup truck in Tioga County. State police say 65-year-old Jesse Meade entered Route 49 in Deerfield Township at an unsafe time Wednesday evening and was struck by the vehicle. Troopers say Meade was not wearing safety equipment and was pronounced dead at the scene. The crash remains under investigation. The Williamsport Bureau of Police is launching a new juvenile intervention and prevention initiative this summer. Instead of returning to regular patrols, school resource officers will focus on working with at-risk youth, coordinating community service, and connecting with families. The move comes as city leaders grapple with rising juvenile crime. Police say enforcement remains part of the strategy, but the goal is to intervene early and prevent problems before they escalate. The number of first-time filings for unemployment are increasing across Pennsylvania. That's according to the U.S. Department of Labor, which says for the week ending June 6th, there were over 14,000 first-time filings in the state, which is more than 5,000 more filings than the week prior. Nationally, the number of initial filings increased compared to the week prior. And Southern Columbia is bringing home another state championship. The Tigers defeated Mercyhurst Prep 9-2 Thursday at Penn State's Medlar Field to capture the PIAA Class 2A baseball title. Aiden Hockenbrock and Braden Andrews each had two hits, while Levi Everett pitched a complete game, striking out seven. The victory gives Southern its second state baseball championship and the first since 2000. The Tigers finished the season 19-4.

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1: All right, this week's winner for the Watson Inn gift card, $25 gift card to Watson Inn. That's for all my three song winners all week. If you got it right, you go in there for that drawing at the end of the week. And this week's winner is Dave Betts. And Dave don't have far to go. He's from Watsontown. So good for Dave. Congratulations.

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Breezy on 93.3 WBZD. Hey, I'll go. If you need someone to go with you, I've been there before. I'm quite familiar with crazy. Just saying. So today is National Cougar Day. What qualifies you as a cougar? I mean, how much younger does a man have to be to date him? And does it make you a cougar? Like 10 years? 20 years? 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Does that make me a cougar? I don't want to be a cougar. I'm too old. It's Toto right now.

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0: 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These are the World Cup. Starts today. Do you care? The U.S. and Canada, they play their first World Cup games today.
1: The World Cup is here, and Americans are letting out a collective.
2: 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Good for them.
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6: Are we being serious right now? The World Cup, bro. 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
7: I dislike this almost as much as the Olympics.
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5: Honestly, soccer's total trash, man. I'd rather watch my grandmother clean her dentures, if I'm honest.
9: Probably not going to watch it. I just never got the interest in watching it ever. I rarely ever played it as a kid growing up. And all I knew, all I heard was goal. That's all I know.
1: And there you have it. When it comes to soccer, America remains undefeated and not caring.
10: I'm good at that.
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0: Hello, is this Matt?
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0: Hey, Matt, this is WBZD calling in. Kelly E., Jake Michaels here, Julie, Barb Evans. Guess what?
14: What's up?
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17: Happy Friday. If you're going to be heading out, just watch out. There could be a couple passing showers or storms today. Temperatures once again going to creep into the upper 80s, lower 90s. And again, later this afternoon and this evening, some of those thunderstorms could be strong or severe. So just keep that in mind. Don't cancel your outdoor plans. Most of the day it will be dry. We head through the overnight. It's going to be warm and humid. We'll be talking temperatures only dipping down into the upper 60s. Saturday looks gorgeous. Sunshine. Temps in the mid-80s. Sunday also looks good. Sunshine early on. There will be a front moving through Sunday night. That's going to bring us some showers. Highs on Sunday in the mid-80s.
0: All right, thanks, Kerr. Mostly sunny and 88 right now at 1232.
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It's coming up in a few. I'm going to tell you an item I found. I'm going to tell you the price. You got to tell me it's higher or lower. You get it right, you're going to win some movie passes, up snacks, and Pepsi products for a Marketplace Price Check. In a few, right now it's the Bengals.

0: Jones, Walk Like an Egyptian on 93.3 WBZD. All right, it is time to play Marketplace Price Check. I'm going to give you an item. You got to tell me if it is higher or lower. Let's go to the phone right now. BZD, how you doing? Hello? They can't hear me. BZD, you there? Oh, maybe I can't answer the phone. Maybe that's the problem. BZD, are you there? Are you there? Are you there? Hello?
1: Yeah, I'm here.
0: All right, you're live on the air. We're getting ready to play Marketplace Price Check. Are you ready?
1: Okay.
0: All right, here we go. 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
0: Got a request, Carol Barker in Jersey Shore. She wanted to hear some Elton John. I guess that's what they call the blues. Thanks for listening, Carol. Have a great weekend.

0: 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Well, if you want to kick your weekend off on the right foot, make sure you keep it tuned for the Backyard Broadcasting Friday afternoon traffic report between 3 and 5 o'clock. 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

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Well, I have those tickets for the historic Bellefonte Cruise. It's happening next weekend. We're going to get tickets and get you there. You don't got to worry about a thing. I'm going to give those away shortly. Right out of the Great Kim Man.

0: Line over to you all night long on 93.3 WBZD. Well, Dad's Day is coming up. Father's Day next weekend. What to get Dad? Why not get him something? Treat him with something that he'll love. It'll build a great memory. How about the 37th annual Historic Bellefonte Cruise? He's going to get to see all kinds of classic, exotic, antique rides in the heart of Bellefonte. Plus, he can enjoy all the great food. There's going to be a lot of good music. And you don't have to pay for anything because we're going to give you the tickets to get in. And we're going to get you there and back. Yeah, how's that, huh? Saturday, June 20th, all you got to do is show up. We're going to roll out of here at 9 a.m. We're going to bring you back at 5 p.m. for a full day of cruising fun. So how would you like to go? I got two tickets for you. Call me up, 327-9331 or 1-888-468-4933, and I'll give the tickets a caller for.
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0: 93.3, congratulations. You're the right caller. You're caller four.
8: All right.
0: Yeah. So you got yourself two tickets to that Bellefonte cruise next weekend. Who am I talking to?
8: This is Nick from Loyal Sock.
9: Valley weather.
10: Happy Friday. If you're going to be heading out, just watch out. There could be a couple passing showers or storms today. Temperatures once again going to creep into the upper 80s, lower 90s. And again, later this afternoon and this evening, some of those thunderstorms could be strong or severe. So just keep that in mind. Don't cancel your outdoor plans. Most of the day it will be dry. We head through the overnight. It's going to be warm and humid. We'll be talking temperatures only dipping down into the upper 60s. Saturday looks gorgeous. Sunshine, temps in the mid 80s. Sunday also looks good. Sunshine early on. There will be a front moving through Sunday night. That's going to bring us some showers. Highs on Sunday in the mid-80s.
0: All right, thanks, Kurt. Right now, it is partly sunny and 90 degrees at 121. W.

on the Beatles. Come together on 93.3 WBZD. We should so do that sometime. Come together, right? It's fun we get together. What are you going to bring? I'm going to bring potato salad. I make banging potato salad. You're going to love it. You could bring some sweets. I love sweets. How about some cake? Brownies?

0: Jackie Blue on 93.3 WBZD, where you hear all your favorite 80s and some classic hits like that once in a while, too. 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

0: 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Well, don't miss our public affairs show. 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And it focuses on life in and around Lycoming County. And it's brought to you by Geisinger, Muncie, and Jersey Shore. 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The Lycoming County Fire Police invites you to their 8th annual food truck picnic and mascot party on June 20th at Nesbitt Park. Freddie's going to be talking with Nathan Schaefer, Vice President and Training Coordinator of the group, who shares info about more than a dozen food trucks, craft vendors, and DJ music that'll be featured all day long. 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It's at Nesbitt Park, 91 East Village Drive. 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

0: Miss John Wayne missing you. Well, we're going to miss Keith Kitchen for sure. And, you know, I'll get on his nerves. He won't even know, hardly know that he misses me. But today is his last day as he is retiring. And Keith Kitchen, man, he's been here forever before me. I know that. And that's a long time. So we celebrated today. We got food. 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And, man, that macaroni and cheese they make over there, killer. 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So, are the kids enjoying their summer break? Have they said those words yet? 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I'm bored. Better not. Not yet. It's a little bit too soon, but maybe you're searching for things to do with the kids. How about taking them on over there? 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I'll get the tickets to caller 5.
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6: From Mifflinburg. Happy Friday. If you're going to be heading out, just watch out. There could be a couple passing showers or storms today. Temperatures once again going to creep into the upper 80s, lower 90s. And again, later this afternoon and this evening, some of those thunderstorms could be strong or severe. So just keep that in mind. Don't cancel your outdoor plans. Most of the day it will be dry. We head through the overnight. Just going to be warm and humid. We'll be talking temperatures only dipping down into the upper 60s. Saturday looks gorgeous. Sunshine, temps in the mid 80s. Sunday also looks good. Sunshine early on. There will be a front moving through Sunday night. That's going to bring us some showers. Highs on Sunday in the mid-80s.
0: 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Right now, partly sunny, 89 degrees at 224. 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

0: Morissette with Ironic on 93.3 WBZD. Well, don't forget about the Journey Bank Community Arts Center, downtown Williamsport, right here in our backyard. And it's a great theater and they have great shows coming to the stage July 8th. It's on a Wednesday. Todd Rundgren, Damned If I Do tour, that's going to be there. Some other good ones coming up in the fall you could be thinking about. The tickets are on sale, so you need to get them now so you can reserve your seat. If you like Pink Floyd, there's Brit Floyd, The Moon, The Wall, and Beyond, September 19th. You have The Rocker Man Show, Elton John Tribute Band. That's on October 3rd. They got The Prices Right in there. That's coming up November 1st. Oh, and Who's Live Anyway? It's a comedy, of course, and that's October 9th. But check these shows out. There is something there for everyone and everyone's interest and musical taste or whatever. And you can check those shows out and get tickets, details at caclive.com.
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0: WBZD, The Fix. One thing leads to another, and that's going to wrap things up for me on this Friday afternoon. I am headed out the door, and Sean Carey making his way into the studio, ready to take you through the rest of your Friday afternoon. Don't forget, you have traffic reports coming up with Maverick from 3 to 5 o'clock today, so keep it tuned for that. I'll let you know if there's any areas to avoid or accidents or construction or anything else like that. And don't forget, tonight, Keith Kitchen, his last show forever on the radio. That's crazy. That doesn't even make sense to me, but it is what it is. He deserves it. Happy retirement going out to our Keith Kitchen. I'm not going to retire until I'm 100. What would I do? I'd be bored if I wasn't bugging you every day. So, yeah, you don't have anything to worry about. I'm here for a long time. Hey, don't forget to tune in to Julie tomorrow from 10 till 3. Julie has some more tickets for that Bellefonte cruise for Dad next weekend. She's going to be giving away a pair of tickets for that. So tune in to Julie tomorrow, 10 till 3. Hey, have a great weekend. Get out there and enjoy it. It's going to be a beaut. We got that Soapbox Derby tomorrow. Don't forget about that. And there's a lot happening. And you can also refer to our event page on WBZD.com. I'll catch up with you Monday morning, anytime after 10 a.m. Hey, random question. We're on the hunt for a new pediatrician. Who do you take your kids to?
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0: This is a great song. 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

0: 93.3 WBZD, the weekend liftoff, and Sean, going to be terrific summer weather tomorrow, and way to go to everybody that's taking part in the annual Williamsport Soapbox Derby, and we want to say a big thank you to all of the volunteers. Several months of planning and effort going into fruition tomorrow on Market Street. Yep, the excitement on the hill, racing for real, starts at 8 a.m. on Market between Washington Boulevard and Little League Boulevard, so come out and cheer on the racers. It's absolutely free to do that. 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Fast-paced family fun. We'll find out who qualifies for nationals tomorrow and who will be going to Ohio for the big tournament, the Williamsport Soapbox Derby. 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
1: Good afternoon, Susquehanna Valley. It's Maverick with your exclusive backyard broadcasting traffic update, and you should be aware of two upcoming road projects in Lycoming County that could be affecting your travel. First, paving is scheduled on Route 15 in South Williamsport on Sunday. A borough contractor will be paving at the intersection of Mountain Avenue and Central Avenue between 8 p.m. and 6 a.m. Expect single-lane traffic with flaggers directing vehicles through that work zone. You're urged to slow down, use caution, and allow extra time. In addition, an embankment stabilization project begins on Monday along Warrensville Road in Loyalsock. Warrensville Road will be closed between 4 Mile Drive and 3rd Street while crews stabilize the embankment using soil nailing and complete slope restoration work. A detour will be posted using 4 Mile Drive, Northway Road, and Interstate 180. That closure is expected to remain in place for approximately 6 weeks. 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It's been 8 weeks of registering you on air and at our sponsor locations. It came down to one grand prize drawing.
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3: 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Kelly E., Jake Michaels here, Julie, Barb Evans. 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
7: weather. Happy Friday. If you're going to be heading out, just watch out. There could be a couple passing showers or storms today. Temperatures once again going to creep into the upper 80s, lower 90s. And again, later this afternoon and this evening, some of those thunderstorms could be strong or severe. So just keep that in mind. Don't cancel your outdoor plans. Most of the day it will be dry. We head through the overnight, just going to be warm and humid. We'll be talking temperatures only dipping down into the upper 60s. Saturday looks gorgeous. Sunshine, temps in the mid-80s. Sunday also looks good. Sunshine early on. There will be a front moving through Sunday night. That's going to bring us some showers. Highs on Sunday in the mid-80s.

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Congratulations to Matt Marchese of Montoursville, our grand prize winner in the Spots Appliance Spring Spectacular Giveaway. He'll be cooking up great food on his Blackstone 36-inch griddle air fryer combo. And if he cooks too much, no problem. He'll store it in the Frigidaire carbon-colored 20-cubic-foot upright freezer. Thanks to everybody who played along and all of our participating sponsors, including Spots Appliance here at 93.3.

0: 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Go to the all-you-can-eat spaghetti dinner from 4 to 6.30. Being put on at the Masonic Lodge in Muncie. That's the Lodge number 299 at 28 Brummer Road. Proceeds benefit their community efforts all year long. 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

0: 93.3 WBZD, and then as part of America's 250th birthday, we will set the night to music. 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

0: 93.3 WBZD up in the Northern Tier next weekend on the 19th and 20th, starting 1 week from today. It is the 84th annual Pennsylvania State Laurel Festival, and congratulations to our area students that will be representing their schools at the Laurel Festival in Wellsboro. Miss Central Mountain, Ellie Harry. Miss Millville, Ella Schultz. Miss Mentorsville, Rowan Fortin. Miss South Williamsport, Natalia Betts. Miss Warrior Run, Chloe Burden. Miss Jersey Shore, Sydney Brungard. And Miss Williamsport, Kyla Becker. They'll all be taking part in the Queen Pageant and the parade next Saturday, June 20th. Check out the fun, entertainment, and tradition in Wellsboro at the Laurel Festival, and find all the festival information at wellsboropa.com.
1: Good afternoon, Susquehanna Valley. It is Maverick with your exclusive backyard broadcasting traffic update. And be aware of some ongoing road and bridge work throughout Lycoming County next week. The bridge replacement project continues on Cogan House Road in Cogan House Township. The road remains closed between Green Mountain Road and Route 184 while crews replace the bridge over Larry's Creek. Work includes removal of the existing bridge, construction of the new span, approach work, and paving. A detour using Route 184 will remain in place throughout the project. Meanwhile, work continues along Route 15 in South Williamsport. Beginning on Monday, the southbound passing lane between the 4th Street interchange and the Interstate 180 Route 220 interchange, that'll be restricted as crews perform bridge preservation work and paving operations. Paving is scheduled in both directions, beginning with the southbound lanes. And you can expect alternating lane restrictions between 7 p.m. and 6 a.m. In addition, bridge deck repairs will continue throughout the week on Route 15 southbound bridge over Route 220 with overnight lane restrictions in place Sunday through Friday. You're encouraged to slow down, remain alert, and allow extra time when traveling through those work zones. 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I'm Maverick with your exclusive backyard broadcasting traffic update. Have a great weekend.
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7: Valley weather. Happy Friday. If you're going to be heading out, just watch out. There could be a couple passing showers or storms today.
8: temperatures once again going to creep into the upper 80s, lower 90s. And again, later this afternoon and this evening, some of those thunderstorms could be strong or severe. So just keep that in mind. Don't cancel your outdoor plans. Most of the day, it will be dry. We head through the overnight. Just going to be warm and humid. We'll be talking temperatures only dipping down into the upper 60s. Saturday looks gorgeous. Sunshine, temps in the mid-80s. Sunday also looks good. Sunshine early on. There will be a front moving through Sunday night. That's going to bring us some showers. Highs on Sunday in the mid-80s.

93.3 WBZD, the annual Lycoming County Fair is less than 1 month away. Opening day will be Wednesday, July the 8th, and running through Saturday, July the 18th. And some of the entertainment you'll find on Monday night, July 13th, Isaac Cole in concert with special guests, the great band The Heartstrings. 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

0: 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Also, you've got at the Piper Airport Complex and at the museum, it is the annual Sentimental Journey to Cub Haven. So if you love airplanes and anything aviation, that is definitely the place to be. And then head to downtown Lock Haven on Saturday, the Best of Clinton County Festival from 10 until 5, and a parade along East Main Street stepping off at 3:30. 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

93.3 WBZD, fun, food, and fantasy at Knoebels Amusement Resort in Elysburg. 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And it's your chance to win $20 in Knoebels ride tickets Monday with Kelly all throughout the month when you play My Three Songs and figure out the common thread at 11:25 a.m. on 93.3.

0: 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The campers started showing up on Wednesday. Lots getting fired up for the huge NASCAR race at Pocono at the Tricky Triangle on Sunday. Great American Getaway 400. And if you're not going to be there to see it in person, check it out on the radio on our sister station, your racing station, the Twin Valleys Talk Network. 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
7: weather. Happy Friday. If you're going to be heading out, just watch out. There could be a couple passing showers or storms today. Temperatures once again going to creep into the upper 80s, lower 90s. And again, later this afternoon and this evening, some of those thunderstorms could be strong or severe. So just keep that in mind. Don't cancel your outdoor plans. Most of the day it will be dry. We head through the overnight. Just going to be warm and humid. We'll be talking temperatures only dipping down into the upper 60s. Saturday looks gorgeous. Sunshine, temps in the mid-80s. Sunday also looks good. Sunshine early on. There will be a front moving through Sunday night. That's going to bring us some showers. Highs on Sunday in the mid-80s.

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0: 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This weekend, the Garden Doctors. It's the 8th annual Kids Day. 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

0: 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And we'll wrap up the weekend Sunday night, 8 to midnight, when we rewind with Gary Bryan. 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

0: celebrating the weekend and the greatest hits of all time. 93.3 WBZD. Looking ahead to next weekend, we will celebrate Dad, Father's Day on Sunday, June the 21st. And that means that'll be the day for the annual Father's Day pool party at the Loyal Stock Pool just off of Northway Road. 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
3: 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Kelly E., Jake Michaels here, Julie, Barb Evans. Guess what?
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9: Hi, it's Storm Tracker 60, Chief Meteorologist Kurt Aaron with your Central Pennsylvania forecast from WNEP-TV. We head through the overnight, just going to be warm and humid, and we'll be talking temperatures only dipping down into the upper 60s. Saturday looks gorgeous. Sunshine, temps in the mid-80s. Sunday also looks good. Sunshine early on. There will be a front moving through Sunday night. That's going to bring us some showers. Highs on Sunday in the mid-80s. WBZD.

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0: got it all day, all night long. 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

0: 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A big congratulations to Matt Marchese of Montoursville, grand prize winner in our Spot Supply and Spring Spectacular giveaway. Matt gets the Blackstone 36-inch griddle air fryer and the Frigidaire carbon-colored 20-cubic-foot upright freezer, both valued over $2,700. 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We also want to say congratulations to Keith Kitchen on a phenomenal radio career. He puts a big, fat, happy red bow on it tonight. This is the final Keith Kitchen radio extravaganza tonight. So hang out with Super K one more time, one more slice of lost jewelry. He has dusted off pieces of lost jewelry for years. What will be the final cut? We will find out tonight, just a few short hours away at 8:45 with Super K. Keith, it's been a great pleasure to work with you all of these years, and all the best in your retirement. And we will send him off with one more show here after 7. Best of luck, Keith Kitchen. Enjoy your weekend. We'll see you Monday anytime after 3 after Kelly.
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0: Wham! Classic Hits 93.3 WBCD. You got to remember, it's not Wham, it's Wham. Whenever I see Deadpool, I think of that, because that's how Ryan Reynolds in character as Deadpool put it. And that's how I've been doing it for years, because that's just how it is. Keith Kitchen here on this Friday evening. As I said a couple of minutes ago, it is my last on-air show of my career in radio, which stretches over 30 years, but I mean 30 years on the radio, but it stretches all the way back to 1984. And I really got started with a little group called the Explorer Post 93.3. Okay, back in 1976. So it's been a long, strange trip. No ifs, ands, or buts about it. And tonight it wraps up. Now, coming up around 8:50, yes, we'll pull out a piece of lost jewelry, the final piece of lost jewelry, and I think you'll find it appropriate. What's the weather looking like for the weekend? Gonna let you know that next with Valley Weather.
1: 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I'm Freddie Hammer, and this week I'll explore another topic that matters to you on our weekly public affairs show, In Touch, made possible by Geisinger, Muncie, and Jersey Shore. 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
5: Weather. Hi, it's Storm Tracker 16 Chief Meteorologist Kurt Aaron with your Central Pennsylvania forecast from WNEP-TV. We head through the overnight, just going to be warm and humid, and we'll be talking temperatures only dipping down into the upper 60s. Saturday looks gorgeous. Sunshine, temps in the mid-80s. Sunday also looks good. Sunshine early on. There will be a front moving through Sunday night. That's going to bring us some showers. Highs on Sunday in the mid-80s. 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

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Hey, if you haven't become a member of the WBZD Loyal Listener Club, I'm not going to tell you again, honestly, because I won't be here after tonight. But you can join up. It's free and easy.

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1: 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I do want to congratulate Matt Marchese of Montoursville. He was the grand prize winner with the Spots Appliance Spring Spectacular giveaway. Yeah, this past Monday morning at 10 a.m., the winner was drawn. He got a Frigidaire carbon color 20 cubic foot upright freezer plus a Blackstone 36 inch griddle air fryer combo, altogether valued at $2,728. 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
1: 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Steve Miller Band rocking me from his Fly Like an Eagle collection. 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And rocking me, I mean, it's one of those songs that just got me right here. 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The album was fantastic, too. 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